0: klassikere fra dansegulvet.
1: Mr. 305 checking in for the remix. You know they had that 75 Street Brazil. Well, this year's gonna be called Gaiocho.

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2: Not working hard. 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Or better yet, go to Times Square, take a picture of me with a Kodak. 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

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We put some energy into this place. I want to ask you something.

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Look ahead, the crowd is jumping. Pump it up a little more, get the party going on the dance floor. See, 'cause that's where the party's at, and you find.

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2: 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Yeah. Get off your shirts and wait for further instructions. Starting the microphone business, I've got one message for the next decade.

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1: Dance.
2: Oh, poppin', I know, poppin', I know. Guan's chicken ears, suckling, go show. Thought I ever gonna see my old poppin', I know. You ever gonna see